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Welcome back to the final hour of Return to the Source. I'm your host, Douglas Turner. We're going to start this final hour off with new music from tenor saxophonist Eric Alexander and alto saxophonist Vincent Herring. Their new recording on Smoke Sessions Records is called Split Decision. Here they are with the tune written by Steve Turay. It's called Pharaoh's Dance.

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Seems to weigh you down.

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Come on. Sing like you know you can hear your voice. 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
1: At UNCF schools, influential teachers often have a life-changing impact. When LaTanya Foreman was 12, her mother died tragically, and she was sent to a group home.
2: It felt like I was dreaming, and, you know, I was hoping and praying that I would wake up out of this dream. And I remember always talking to my mother about one day going to college. Of course, as I went from group home to foster home, I didn't really think too much about college.
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